gave a fuck who bailed you out. That was all me. Yeah. Who was your biggest fan and oldest friend? Your steady hand you traded in, still stuck around.

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And the lesson today is

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1: Oh, it's beautiful. But wait a minute, isn't this...
0: Yeah, yes it is.
1: But I thought the old lady dropped it into the ocean in the air.
0: Well, baby, I went

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My heart is breaking, hands are shaking, bugs are crawling all over me. My heart is breaking, hands are shaking, bugs are crawling all over me. My head is aching, my hands are shaking, bugs are crawling all over me.

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Plage FM. On the blind side and down the back ways, the roots of sadness grow. When you can't get what you need, you